a distant runner's high is the same chemical that's responsible for a pot smoker's high. Hey, what's going on? It's Battle. But here's the thing. Runners then shower, get dressed, and go to work. Pot smokers?

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1: New study found that men who move their bodies a certain way on the dance floor are more likely to attract women. Hey, it's battle. Okay, let's be clear. By a certain way, they don't mean that the dudes who are attracting women are doing the sprinkler. Just throwing that out there for you.

104.7 TUE. Researchers say that running is a great way to battle depression. Hey, it's battle. I find leaving my car running while I sit in a Starbucks drive-thru.

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1: Hey, it's Battle, and a new survey out says 68% of people have switched a food delivery order to pickup after seeing the fees. Oh, I'm definitely part of that 68% for sure. I am definitely one of those people that gets comfortable on the couch until my $14 lunch turns into like $31. Suddenly, I've got shoes on and a real passion for driving, and I don't care what the gas prices are. And somehow, of course, there's a delivery fee and a service fee. What service was the first fee paying for? That's what I'm curious about. What is your limit before you grab the keys and say, you know what, I'll just come pick it up? Hit that talk back mic while listening on the iHeartRadio app today.
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JC's Haunted House turns 40, and Dayton gets the ultimate Halloween scare. Experience the Haunted Hospital at the Castle of Carnage and Trail. It's opening up.

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1: Research shows that dogs have an innate sense of fairness. Hey, what's going on? It's Battle. If they're so interested in being fair, it seems that they would carry their own pooper scooter.

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1: You know, people who spend most of the day sitting down could undo some of the damage to their health by having a good fidget. Ooh, good news for me. Hey, it's battle. A new study out there of more than 12,000 UK women suggested that those who claim to fidget the most were apparently protected against the ravages of being seated. They said that the women who sat still for hours on end were more likely to have died over the course of the study than those who limbs tapped, wobbled, and gently vibrated. Looks like I'm going to start fidgeting more while I'm sitting here in the studio. This is me attempting to fidget. I don't know if it's working.
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0: Hey, what's going on? It's Battle. I mean, Mystery Meat and Brussels Sprouts will definitely do that to you.

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1: New study found that alligators living on Florida golf courses have very different dietary patterns. Hey, it's battle. Yeah, one day it's the plaid pattern from the 70-year-old, and then the next it's the checkered pattern on

0: Dayton's Rock Station. All right, let's get into it. The question of the day. And this might be a touchy subject, but I saw it on Reddit and I was like, oh boy, let's see what people think about this. What is your policy when it comes to using the handicap stall in the bathroom? Hey, it's Battle. 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

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Appreciate you hanging out here with us on Dayton's Rock Station. 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

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What an incredible weekend it was in Vegas. Definitely having some FOMO for sure. I'm talking about our iHeartRadio Music Festival. All the details, everything that you missed, you can check it out on the website.

0: 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Question of the day. What is your policy when it comes to using the handicap stall in the bathrooms? Hey, what's going on? It's battle. All right, Hank, hit me with it. What's your thoughts?
1: It all depends on how busy it is. If the place is empty, I'm taking the luxury.
0: Dude, I'm telling you, I'm right there with you when I do this radio show here. 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Question of the day, what is your policy when it comes to using the handicap stall in the bathroom? 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
1: New survey shows around 36 million Americans are doing yoga. Hey, what's going on? It's Battle. And well, the rest of us are doing frozen yogurts.

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1: New survey shows that Americans don't know much about religion. Hey, what's going on? It's Battle. 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
1: So there's a man claiming to be Colonel Sanders' great-great-nephew, and he says that KFC has blocked him from complaining about them sexualizing Colonel Sanders. So in retaliation, he leaked their secret chicken recipe. I'm pretty sure KFC is not going to be sending him a Christmas card this year. Hey, what's going on? It's Battle. By the way, if you want to get Colonel Sanders' KFC secret recipe, the guys posted it over there on TikTok at Real Colonel Sanders.
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1: Yes, so astronomers may have found another planet that could be suitable for human life. Good news for us. Hey, it's battle. The temperature is just right. There's water, and there's also an Olive Garden.

0: 100.7 TUE. Well, just in time for spooky season, there's a new report out there revealing the most haunted places in America. Hey, what's going on? It's Battle. They say that the Eastern State Penitentiary in Philadelphia tops the list, followed by the Stanley Hotel in Colorado, which inspired Stephen King's The Shining. Also, Lizzie Borden's house is on the list. The Winchester Mystery House are also considered hotspots for paranormal activity and supernatural encounters. Do you believe in ghosts, or do you just think these spots make for good stories? Let me know. Hit that talk back, Mike, while listening on the iHeartRadio app.
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1: New study says that you can immediately lower your stress by talking to yourself in third person. 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

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Stacey hanging with you on Instagram @StaceyOnTheRadio. 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

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Collective Soul, they got that new album out, constantly writing. Ed Roland is an absolute writer. 13 studio albums, Touch and Go is out now. And that documentary, too, all about the love of songwriting. It was Ed Roland and Company. 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

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Let's keep the rock rolling for you. Stacey hanging out with you. Thanks for being here with us. Time for some Aerosmith.

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Thanks for hanging out. It's Stacy with you. So Green Day, you know, that movie Nimrods, had a short theatrical run. 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

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Thanks for hanging out. Motley Crue on tour, 30-some dates. The return of the Carnival of Sins, 45th anniversary. Tesla and Extreme on this bill, too. So Nuno Betancourt with his good hair. John 5 on guitar with Motley Crue. We love him.

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It's Stacey, and what's the meaning behind Everlong from Foo Fighters? Dave Grohl talks about it, inspired by his relationship with Veruca Salt's vocalist Louise Post, following his breakup with his first wife. So he shares that it was written during an intense emotional period back in 1996.

Dayton's Rock Station, 104.7 WTUE. It's Stacy, and festival lineups, we might as well just rattle them off, even if we don't go. California's Aftershock 2026, a Tool on the bill, and A Chemical Romance, Limp Bizkit, Offspring, Sublime, A Day to Remember, Pierce the Veil, Wu-Tang Clan. That's a lot of bands all across five stages for Aftershock in October.

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1: It's Stacy, and if you recall, a few years back, the tribute band to Pearl Jam, that was originally Pearl Jam with two M's at the end, after they were sued by the real band Pearl Jam, they changed their name to Legal Jam.

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Thanks for hanging out. It's Stacey with you. And no date just yet, but Guns N' Roses slash confirmed that they're actively working on new music. And so a new album should be on the way.

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0: 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It's Stacy, and new research revealing the best cities for U.S. football fans. Pittsburgh, number one, followed by Dallas, and then Green Bay. So 21 different metrics that they were taking into consideration, like stadium capacity and fan engagement, and Pittsburgh fans are definitely crazy. Devout, I should say. Devout.
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Thanks for hanging out. And why wasn't Billy Idol in any and every other Adam Sandler movie? Or was it just the wedding thing? He was perfect. Billy Idol Should Be Dead. That's the documentary all about his life. That's on Hulu.

Dayton's Rock Station, 104.7 WTUE. It's Stacy and Talica at the Sphere. Oh, yes, that is a very, very, very cool thing that's going to be happening all of October. They got those dates in November and even January of 2027. So, you want to see Life Burns Faster, No Repeat Weekends? Those set lists are going to be so killer.

0: 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Stacy with you. I'm going to go brew another K-Cup. And the Beastie Boys, they like their sugar with coffee and cream.
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It's Stacy, and it's homecoming season. All these dresses, my goodness. This wasn't like this in the late 90s and early 2000s. They were long. We wore long dresses. These are sorry excuses for dresses.

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Next week, we're finally going to get that Linkin Park movie called Unshatter, where they tell the story of how they decided to proceed as a band after the passing of their friend Chester Bennington, which has been 9 years now, so obviously not a decision they made lightly. That movie's out September 30th. Here's In the

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1: Week 2 of the NFL season wraps up tonight. You got Monday Night Football between the New York Giants and the LA Rams. Obviously, the Rams are going to try to bounce back. A lot of expectations for the Rams this season. Did not look great in that opening game in Australia against the Niners. We'll see what they come up with tonight. Here's Green Day.

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Dayton's Rock Station, 104.7 WTUE. Brian May of Queen said that he got way down the rabbit hole putting together a Queen avatar so that people could experience Queen in their heyday. Kind of like an AI situation, maybe even featuring a hologram. But he said all the resources that AI uses and kind of the direction that's going, he decided to put the brakes on that. He didn't scrap it, but he did stop working on it.

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Don't know what, pure speculation, but got something cooking. Here's 38 Special.

Dayton's Rock Station, 104.7 WTUE. Next week, we'll get that Linkin Park movie called Unshattered, directed by their very own Joe Hahn. They talk about kind of the journey of putting together this new version of the band, hiring a new front person after Chester Bennington's passing. That'll be out September 30th. What is that, next Wednesday?

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1: Done and done. Thanks for hanging with us on your Monday, Steve.

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Well, tomorrow is the first day of fall. Over the weekend, I did see Practical Magic 2 with Sandra Bullock and Nicole Kidman. Fantastic. I do recommend it. The first one had Betty White in it, so obviously she was missed, but it was still good. Pink Floyd?

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1: 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I hope your day is going good and keep on rocking.
0: This is going good. There's some Poison for you after Jimmy.

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1: 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There's an Aussie biopic in the works, and according to Aussie's son Jack, the script is done, and they want to start production immediately. Yes. Billy Squire. Everybody.

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1: Haven't really been in the mood for anything pumpkin spice yet. Even though it's been out for weeks. Tomorrow's officially the start of autumn. I don't know. I'm getting there. I'm not there yet. Are you? You should have.

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2: 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That's Jeremy from Erie, Pennsylvania. 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
1: Last week, Metallica announced a bunch of tour dates. So in a couple weeks, they're going to start their Vegas residency. That'll take them through mid-March. They'll take a little break. And then they'll start a two-month North American tour in stadiums and arenas all May and June, wherever I may roam.

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All right, this song dedicated to all of the things that you ate and drank all weekend with reckless abandon.

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1: Stepping on the throats of this Monday. Oh, I'm with you, man. I am ready to put this thing to bed. Cheap Trick, Big Rig. Then we're talking you, us, Metallica, and something huge.
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1: They've been in a studio about a week. Red Hot Chili Peppers starting work on a new album for sometime probably late next year. I wouldn't plan anything new. We're going to get the new Tom Petty, which is really not new. It's just the Origin series, all this stuff from the vault. November 6th is when that comes out. Get the backstory on that. The new song, Parade of Loons, which we world premiered for you last week, which is really good. And from what I hear from everybody else who's like a bootlegger, collector, some of the other things that are going to be on this are going to be incredible.

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1: Two tickets to Paradise or anywhere else ain't cheap these days. 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Cash is coming. 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
1: Great night tonight because it's Monday night and football is on. Plus, we have hockey back now, too. There's preseason hockey games on the NHL Network, which is awesome. I mean, there's so much now. This is my favorite time of the year. Baseball playoffs will be kicking here in just a few days. Everything you need to know. We keep it all in your hand, in your ear. Most importantly, we keep it free. Everybody else is reaching into your budget, not us. I tell you everything here. 10 minutes away. Three doors down with a

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Last year, Counting Crows had a new album come out. You haven't know that. Yeah, it was called The Butter Miracle, The Complete Sweets, which unique a name. And then, of course, they finish up their summer tour as well. They're pretty quiet for the moment. La, la, la, la, la, la, la. It is Mr. Jones of the Big Rig.

104.7 TUE. What the dumb of the day out of Central Florida could end up being one of my top five what the dumb stories of the year this year. A mother and a son, and everything just goes off the rails when she calls cops to report him for battery because, you know, he hit his mom. But then the cop's like, dude, what are you doing? You don't touch a woman, especially your mom. His answer sends everything down a rabbit hole next.

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Touch after 5 o'clock with the Big Rig. Oh, yes. Tell the day to kiss your ass and get ready to go on the road with Metallica. You down with this? Because this is big. Day one of this 2 weeks worth of a winning chance at a truly decadent destination. Big Rig, I will tell you all in less than 10 minutes.

104.7 WTUE. Coming up this weekend, Farm Aid is making yet another return after all these years since John Mellencamp, Willie Nelson fired it off in the mid-80s. John is going to be there, by the way. They're doing it in Virginia Beach at the Veterans United Home Loans Amphitheater coming up this Saturday. They'll be streaming it again as well.

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1: Scorpions have been hanging out in Vegas for their 60th anniversary tour as we speak over the last couple of weeks. There'll be more to come too, Charlie. They're not even close to being done. I mean, Klaus and everybody's like, hey, we're just going to keep on going until we can't keep going no more. Why not? You love it and you can, do it. It's what keeps you young at heart. It's Wind of Change. Then we're talking about Moolah, the return of the cold hard cash, which is 2 weeks from today in just minutes. Hang out.

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1: A little bit after six of the Big Rig, Foreigner, that song that made us all think we could be a jukebox hero. Rock star extraordinaire. Some of us gave all, others just realized that, boy, my parents just wasted a lot of money on a guitar. Or in my case, a drum set. Oof.

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Thanksgiving weekend, if you're looking for something unique, you know what you got? Journey in San Francisco. That is the place where they will do their final show. It's a homecoming show because, after all, they are from San Francisco. It's the Cranberries. It's Zombie on this Monday evening with the Big Rig.

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1: Lindsey Buckingham took off from Fleetwood Mac back in 2018. It was pretty fractured between him and Stevie, but from what everybody's telling me, they're like besties now. They talk all the time, and he's been teasing heavily some future collabs. So let's see where this goes. But it seems like whatever it is, we are going to get something out of them in 2027. Maybe they revive the Buckingham Nicks project to do something new. Perhaps. I mean, we already got the rehash of the album they had before with the remaster last year. It's The Chain. It's Big Rig.